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F*** it. You only live once, let the people see.

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I look so good, you look so good, maybe we should all leak it together. F*** it. You only live once, let the people see!

I don't deny there's some strange evolutionary process going on, but mankind won't be destroyed. The fact that you and I are working here today